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0: 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Can be checking on Sandy. She lives alone, is sick, and hasn't been heard from since Tuesday, and her phone is now dead.
1: And does she have asthma?
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0: 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Our caller is back in the line and would like to cancel. 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

0: 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Be North Telegraph and Mall. 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Our caller pulled in the Old Ghost parking lot. Say, Gray Ford Escape versus another Gray Ford Escape. 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
0: 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Continuing. Going to be responding across the street from the station, 182nd. Speaking with Kimberly, reference to being harassed as she charged her phone outside of Dorsh Memorial Library.
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0: 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Timeout 2022.
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1: It's Michigan Edward George Victor 7368. 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

0: 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Jim's is en route for that second vehicle.
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0: potential from 5045? Could you stack this and generate me another time and number, same location? I'll be out with the subject in county records.
1: We'll call type 4.
0: General assist for now.
1: Sure.
2: Central from Fire Ridge 2, clear scene, egress. I believe it's all.
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0: Central from 5045. If you could have a deputy respond to this location, it looks like an incident occurred at Greenwick.
1: I'll be out.
2: Claire, can you advise the apartment number?
1: Anchor 213.
2: Claire, thanks.
3: Clear. I'll get one headed that way when I have one available.
0: The complaint is going to be located here at County Records, just so you can advise them.

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1: Negative. This is a separate incident.
0: Clear, do you have complainant information?

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0: Respond to 1734 Meadowbrook Drive, 1734 Meadowbrook Drive, across the Briarwood and Stranwick. There's a group of juveniles throwing a ball around, has hit several vehicles, and are now trying to hit a street sign.
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of the Dutch Army of Monroe Township fires on Priority 1, 1555 South Raisinville, Monroe County Community College, in the house building lot. Is it Grace Alvarado, 48-year-old male, with severe back pain and trouble breathing. Timeout, 2045.

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0: 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Let me respond to Prometica Monroe Regional Hospital. Sharon stating the male you brought in earlier is now banging his head on the walls, screaming. They'd like to make a report for property damage.
1: Clear.
2: 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You could stack this. I'll have that waiter back.
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0: Are you able to respond to this traffic complaint at 1190 Delta Drive?
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0: Clear. Juveniles driving around the area in a blue Dodge Caliber, speeding, one sitting on the hood and sticking their head out the windows.
1: Clear. You can show me in the area as well.
2: Okay. 5824, you can claim you have the report and I can point that way as well.
0: There.
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0: Patrick and Stephanie are at 70 Firestone, 31-208 Kearney Drive, 208 Kearney Cross, Plank and Riley. 71-year-old female. 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Timeout, 2059.
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0: Respond to the area of Ann Arbor Road and Cone Road, Ann Arbor and Cone. It's a male and female walking southbound with two juveniles, one in a stroller, verbally fighting, nothing physical.

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0: Sunset Boulevard, 1208 Sunset Boulevard, cross the Bernard. Okay, meeting with John in reference to a white Acura speeding up and down the road, approximately 50 miles an hour. He would like to be seen.
1: Clear.
2: Central. 5863. I'll be clear of the report and I'll have George 75 police here.
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1: Clear, respond to 1820 Deerfield Drive, 1820 Deerfield Drive, cross the Chateau and Raintree. Our caller's 11-year-old daughter ran away, approximately an hour ago, left on foot. Black female, unknown clothing description, shoulder-length dreadlocks.
2: I'm going to have the vehicle stopped on Highland in East Willow. 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
0: 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One second. I'm going to be out at 1523 East Willow with a juvenile that just ran from the vehicle.
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0: 927 North Macomb Street, 927 North Macomb, apartment 9 is in Adam. We have Mark, known EDP, stating that known subjects keep coming to his house and then leaving all day. He is not currently at the location.
3: Central 5037. If you can change this to an assault and clear the report, and I can handle that phone call by myself. 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
1: 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She said she's going to break all of the stuff. Richard's not on scene. He's available by TX.

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2: Central 5016, southbound on animal control.
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2: 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We're stating there's a large bulldog that was running loose on her property. Stated she now has it on the porch. It is not contained, but it's not going anywhere.
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0: Respond to 5099 Petersburg Road, 5099 Petersburg, cross of Tecumseh Street and Kent Road. Took Aubrey calling in with third hand info stating someone told her there's a party at the location with minors having 3500.
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0: 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Second Street, 2937 Second Street, across Pleasant View and Grand Boulevard. John's calling in. His wife Deb keeps going in and out of the house. I think she needs medical attention.
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3: Rowan, he is in the area of Stammers, 7480 Souter. Employee called in, said a female in a white Jeep Grand Cherokee. West plates are 9510, was very intoxicated. I seen West on Stearns. Special clear, 2142.
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0: Respond to the area of K Drive in South Dixie. K Drive in South Dixie. Check the area for fireworks going off. Ongoing issue.

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0: Central 5819. In reference to the city's animal control call, the animal is not contained. If you would like us to call animal control out.
1: Yep, now that it's magically contained, it sounds great. 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
1: 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We have Megan coming in. She's having a dispute with her boyfriend, Matt. Is physical and verbal, refusing medical. There are no weapons.

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2: Central dispatch, I'm here for Dundee Fire with the medical at Hampton Manor, 123 Water Street Commerce, room 708, off of Powell Drive, respond priority 1, 85-year-old male falling all day, not alert, timeout 2157.

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0: 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I just found out O'Reilly's, 1011 South Monroe Street, 1011 South Monroe. The black female, correction, black male, white female with a red hoodie and a white female with a blue coat and jeans behind the dumpsters actively using 3500.
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1: Good evening. On until 06. Last mark up is 0440. Have a good night.
0: Thank you, too.
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1: Dave?
0: Clear, if you could respond to 11950 Oki Road, 11950 Oki, across the Tuttle Hill in Yench. You're meeting with Renee in reference to her neighbors possibly stealing her medication and entering her camper, and she is going to be in the camper at that location.
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0: 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All Monroe Township units, to be clear, the scene command will be terminated. Homeowner is on scene waiting for consumers to arrive.
1: 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I forgot to advise they were notified.
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0: Respond to 4536 St. Clair Ave. 4536 St. Clair Ave, cross of South Ave and North Ave. We're meeting with Amanda in reference to her 15-year-old daughter being harassed via TX by several people.
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0: 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And there's no further updates on it.
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0: Very clear. Yeah, it doesn't look like it made it up to 17. 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
0: I'll be clear of last, and I'll be in Robson, Illinois for the remainder of my shift. 16 will still be in the county. You and your partners have a great night.
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0: central dispatch on the air with the VOL. Any unit in the area of northbound 75 Lunapeer Road, northbound 75 Lunapeer Road, VOL for a white Ford Explorer, Michigan plate 6, Davis King, William 90, driving recklessly, brake checking several cars and swerving. Call us still on the line. Central's clear, 2345.
1: Central, I'm always out, but I can start working towards that VOL.
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Bedford, Station 3, with a medical alarm. 474 Invergarry, 474 Invergarry, cross with Smith and Fife. Respond, priority 2, 69-year-old male, pennant push. 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
1: 5863.
0: I can't announce that that car is past Front Street. I might be able to catch up. You can clear me.
1: Clear. Somebody just sat down there. From Monroe Town Fire with a medical at 5482 Raven Parkway, 5482 Raven, cross of Wood Pine and Timber, respond priority 1, 75-year-old female, not alert. Key code in the call screen, timeout 2351.
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0: 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Respond to the area of 11680 South Stony Creek Road, 11680 South Stony Creek. Cross of James and Sumter. The Chevy Trax parking the roadway. The driver unconscious, unknown life status, for sending medical.
1: Clear.
0: Sumter, respond priority one. 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Timeout 002.
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0: 486 Telegraph Frederick. 646 North Monroe Street, 646 North Monroe, cross of Lemuran and West Grove. Michael Stim is a white male on his porch, knocking on his front door, asking him to call someone, refusing to leave. He is now sitting on the porch, blue hoodie.

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3: Central Dispatch, I'm here with the VOL. Any unit may have southbound 75 and the 11, southbound 75 and the 11. VOL for dark SUV, no lights on, unknown state plate, Victor Union, Victor 2, Paul 706. Swerving, no traffic, color still in the line, Central clear, 072.
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0: Central Dispatch on the air for Ash Fire with the medical 1230 York Boulevard, 1230 York Boulevard, cross of Bedford and Bristol. Respond priority 1, 57-year-old male, not conscious, abnormal breathing. Timeout 020.
1: He is requesting medical for an evaluation. He's saying he's having some heart issues, wants to be transported.
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0: Go ahead.
2: 1230 York Boulevard, 1230 York Boulevard, cross of Bedford Street and Bristol Street. I have a 57-year-old male, unconscious with abnormal breathing.

0: 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Respond priority 3. PD's on scene with the subject having heart issues. Timeout 022.
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3: Respond to 3427 Berry Lane, 3427 Berry Lane, crosses Peach Street and Winter Street. Could be the mobile home behind that location. Approximately 19-year-old female with mental health issues is running around screaming, going on neighbor's porches. She's approximately 5'4", 180 pounds, unknown clothing description.

0: dispatch match flare. Rush 3 will be in service with 3 down from New York.
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0: central units responding to York Boulevard. It's the white trailer directly on the corner of Bedford and York.
1: Nashville's clear, not central.
2: Central from 5804.
0: 5804.
2: My apologies. I didn't hear the last traffic.
0: Location is a white trailer directly on the corner of Bedford and York. Central with another update for York. The patient is moving around, but not alert.

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Central Dispatch on the air for Bedford, Station 3. What's the medical at 7063 Jackman Road, 7063 Jackman, cross of Bragdon and Graham. Respond priority 3, 81-year-old male with a fever. Timeout 046.

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2: 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There's a camper parked in the parking lot being pulled by an older gray Jeep. Her comp wants them removed. He's the son of the owners.
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0: Respond to 7309 Cruz Road in Petersburg. Reference a car versus deer that occurred on southbound US 23, Myron Worker 22. No injuries.

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0: 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We're going to be at the baseball field parking lot for Bedford High School off of Dean Road.
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2: Somebody just backed their car into pure cannabis right next to our station on South Dixie. The alarm is going off. It looked like the vehicle made full entrance into the building.
1: Clear. Can you tell if there's any injuries?
2: From where I'm at, they did go slow. It did look intentional. They backed up into the center of the building at the glass slowly.
1: Clear. The B-24 copy, I'm on.
3: What?
1: If B-24 and the next closest unit respond to pure cannabis at 15311 South Dixie Highway, 15311 South Dixie, a vehicle hit the building, went all the way through the wall, unknown injuries.
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1: Clear. Central dispatch, I'm there from Northtown Fire, an unknown injury accident, pure canvas, 15311 South 60, vehicle back in through the window, unknown on injuries, priority 2, CDs en route, timeout, 107.
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0: No, dispatch, Renton Chief 2 responding. 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

0: Central Dispatch on the air with a unknown PI just occurred at Pure Cannabis. One vehicle hit the center of the building. Two black males, one in all black, one black top gray pants, walking northbound from the location, headed northbound South Dixie from Mabel Terrace. Central's clear. 110.
1: I'm clear from Front Harrison. I can set up Monroe Jones.
0: Clear.
1: 46 clear. 15 is clear in the field. Central 1416 arrival.
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0: Central 37. They advise that a black Lincoln SUV left the area.
1: Negative. Suspect left on foot. The SUV is... Affirm, yes. That is black Lincoln SUV left.
0: Clear, I'm set up at Monroe Jones, I'll stand on the lookout.
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2: It's 824. There's nobody here. Medical can likely disregard from the venue at least.

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4: Captain's reach clear on that. I met with your deputy. We have an odor of gasoline. So engine 5, we're going to stage in the driveway over here until they can do a track.
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1: 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Unclear what the deputy really needs right now.
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1: 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I think PD's out with us.

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1: What?
0: 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He witnessed the entire thing.
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0: 64 from 1419. 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
1: I'm sorry, sir. 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
0: Are they all set? Are you set?
1: Check with 24. I'm not on scene.
2: Off your feet.
0: I'll point over for the scene.
1: There.
3: Central 37, I'll be clear to assist now.
1: Into Mabel Carrots with your lights going and just see what you see. I would appreciate it.
0: Yeah, sounds good.

0: Central Dispatch from Monroe Township Fire. Were you able to make contact with the property owner?
1: The alarm company did. The property owner requested dispatch. That's all we have.
0: Copy. I have information as well. I'll call them. Thanks.

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0: 1240 Henry Street, 1240 Henry. Rapid showing at the corner of Henry and Renee. He could hear a female in distress initially, and the female said she was fine, it was accidental, but disconnected when we asked for the address.
1: 32 is clear.
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1: Clear.
0: That a vehicle popped on flock a minute after this call came out at La Pleasance near 75. If you can just push out a BOL to the agencies to the north of us and south of us to stop and identify. Possibly involved in the beanie here.
1: Clear.

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0: Engine 5, that was cleared by the Sheriff's Office to go in. We're going to attempt to shut the fire suppression sprinkler system off.
1: Engine 5, 10.

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1: Yes.
0: Just confirming, the vehicle that the subject's left in is black, correct?
1: I'm not sure. I didn't speak with that subject.
0: Clear, can you give us TX?

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1: 5876.
0: You guys, that's your vehicle is black.
1: The fire department.

0: 5076. If you figure out which firefighter that was and see if they're still on scene.
1: Hey, bye.

0: 5876, the original initial call about it being a black Lincoln SUV northbound from Mabel Karras was from an eyewitness at Mabel Karras. And then we got the flock that 5864 notified us that that vehicle was seen on flock at La Pleasance northbound 75, and he gave us a plate. We were just trying to confirm, was that black to you as well, 5864?
1: Hey, from working on confirming that detail as well. That's why I was trying to figure out who reported it. Do you have the TX for the original witness?
0: It's in the call, yep.
1: Perfect, thank you.

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0: Respond to 1050 North Park Drive, 1050 North Park Drive, cross of Lewis Avenue, Clover Drive. Tyler's calling in his girlfriend Cassandra. He's at the location breaking things. 33-year-old white female, 5'9", blonde hair, hooded sweatshirt and blue jeans. She's not violent with our caller and is not intoxicated.

0: Central dispatch on the air with the BOL. Any units in the area, southbound 75 passing the 15, southbound 75 passing the 15. Be on the lookout for a semi with a silver trailer all over the roadway, unknown plate or company name. Callers only are on the line. Central's clear, 228.
1: 46, clear on the BOL.
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0: Respond to the area of Temperance Road and Secorps. Temperance and Secorps could be closer to Temperance Road. Our caller can hear screaming coming from that direction. Two people screaming at each other. There's possibly a vehicle pulled over inside of the road. Unable to give a description. There's no one to see.
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0: 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Just Roman. Why, there was an actual fire in the entryway. They recovered a gas can.
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0: 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Fauna 1574 Beechwood Street, 1574 Beechwood, cross the pole. Maybe checking on Victoria, that location. Sending our caller concerning messages at approximately 1:22 a.m. Hey, look at TX with findings.
1: 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Received two separate 911 calls. Open line, first call could hear. Somebody pressing buttons, no response to call taker. No answer on call back, I'm going to attempt texting. I did put the what three words inside the call screen.
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0: So what three words in a location in Carlton?
1: Clear. We have rapid SOS showing inside of the DTE plant. I'm going to look it up as well on the app.

0: Central 5030. You put updated what three words in the call screen. 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

0: central dispatch on the air with the BOL and Union. The air is northbound 75, mile marker 2, northbound 75 and mile marker 2. Caller has a white semi with H&D on the back, unknown plate, swerving between lanes, previously drifting. Just came into Michigan, still on the line, central's clear, 315.
1: Of course, it's not available.

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0: Central Dispatch on the air with an update to the BOL North on 75 of the 2. Semi now passing the 11. Caller stating, right in the middle of lanes, almost at the median multiple times. Caller is still on the line. Central's clear, 326.
1: Four, 46 clear from Almond Rosser. I can head that way.

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0: 816 Central Traffic South, southbound 2317.
1: Southbound 2317.
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0: 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Good morning. I'll be in service until 5 p.m. in vehicle 1422. 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
0: 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Bolton County Sheriff's Office is calling in. They're out with a 16-year-old. They're trying to make contact with his grandfather. They're requesting you make contact with him and have the grandfather call them.

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0: Central, 1445, copy, south northbound 75 to 21.
1: Northbound 75 to 21.
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1: Eight ten.
0: Respond over to 207 Van Ness Street, apartment number 7. We have Lawrence with the FBI calling in. Reference to a Snapchat contact with them. Reference to a video that was posted about 4:35 this morning of a subject cutting himself. So you'll be checking on an Elijah Thurston at that location. Cat history of the scene.
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1: Adrian.

Central dispatch on the air, Dundee Fire, respond priority 1 to 207 Van Ness Street, 207 Van Ness Street, apartment 7, cross of Macon Street and Dunham Street. You'll be staging in the area for a suicidal male. Possibly taking pills and cutting his arm. Timeout 708.

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0: 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I'll be on until 1900 hours. Have a good shift.
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1: Okay.

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1: Okay. 35. How many are you? You can show me out. One of them for 25. Pretty close, Fish Guard. Thanks, sir.

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1: 931.
0: Respond over to 12280 Spencer Lane. We got Beverly calling in. She states there's people in the house at that location. She is currently three houses down at a neighbor's house. She wasn't really clear on her information. Possibly three houses. She's three houses down at the neighbor's house. I'll get you an address for that one.
1: Sir? 93, I'm clear, so it's not the 12280.
0: It's possibly 12280. She wasn't really clear. She resides at 122. Standby.

0: 5893 and 5879. Be advised, Beverly resides at the 12280 Spencer Lane, where possibly people are at that location. She is currently three houses down at the neighbor's house, the 12223 Spencer Lane.
1: All right, whatever address she's at, can you just fill in the caller screen, please?
2: I'm clear. 75.

0: 5845 Capgana Civil. Sir, it's not over to 1175 Chateau. We got Richard calling in. Reference to his ex, Taylor, who also lives at the location, possibly took items that belong to him. They're both at the location.
1: Clear.
2: 5893 Central.
0: Go ahead.
2: The home we're going to, that could be Beverly's home.
0: Affirmative.
2: Clear. It happened a couple of days ago. Can we look at the call history and see what's going on?
0: There's no call history for that actual address. The address that she's at, that individual has called in a couple times about suspicious stuff in the neighborhood.

0: 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Can you generate me a property check? I'll be at Labor Park.
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0: 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I'm scared.

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0: So respond over to 7310 Secor Road. You'd be meeting with Brian there. Reference to hitting a deer. He has damage to his Dodge Durango. It occurred at Secor Road in Morocco.

0: Central 61. Yeah, it looks like 51's coming from Carlton. I'll take that PDA if it's okay with 17.
1: Central to 58, Central East, clear. Clear. 58, 51, clear direct.
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0: 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We have a carbon monoxide alarm in the back of the location, timeout 911.
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1: Sir, respond over to Breast Bay Marina, 4088 Breast Road. You'd be meeting with Madonna there. She's going to be in the store area. She'd like to talk to an officer. Reference to someone breaking in and stealing items from boats that are docked at that location.
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0: 5057, copy on a trespass. Respond 618 East 1st Street at Monroe Gospel Mission Church for a homeless man with an encampment on the handicap ramp. It's an ongoing issue. Complainant is about 8 minutes out. He's not on scene.
1: Clear. Did he advise if he just wants him gone or if he wants him trespassed?
0: Advised, but he implied he didn't want the guy there for church to start.

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0: We were just wanting to confirm this was the same person. He is expired out of Taylor, Michigan, and I show PPO against him. You're welcome.

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0: 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We have CPR started, unknown age or gender. Timeout 9:46.
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4: 10 Central. Could you start another unit my way?
0: Eight.
4: The driver's being irate.
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3: 61.
0: 10059 Crab. 159 Crab. Cross the Erie. We have a unknown age patient who was not breathing, is now breathing not effectively.
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0: 5851. 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
1: 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I'm at 7526.
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1: At 9:55. And 810, just to confirm, you're still secure?
0: 810, she's in the back of my patrol vehicle in custody.
1: Do you need both units responding?
0: No, I'll just take 1445 if he's coming.
1: 5851 and 1445, are you clear on that?
2: 51, I was back.
1: You can disregard he's secure, but if 1445 should continue for the warrant.
2: There.
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0: 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Respond over to 405 Pebble Beach. 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

0: 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Go ahead, sir.
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0: 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Copy on one. Sir, if you could check the area southbound I-75 and Stearns Road. We had Doreen calling in and says that there's someone sitting on top of the overpass with legs hanging over, had half of their body over the bridge.
1: Clear. Devin, I'll take that real quick. You can get work to catch up on southbound 50.
0: Clear. 5851, clear, direct.

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3: Over the overpass on 75, stand. Still be staging in the area, timeout 1022.

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1: 1.5.
0: Yes, ma'am, we'll be responding.
1: LMR Fire, respond priority 1 to 8852 Sam's Drive, 8852 Sam's Drive, cross of Blue Bush Road for a 19-year-old female, trouble breathing, timeout, 10-23.

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2: 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Cipher, go ahead.
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1: 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We'll be out investigating.

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0: Service on over to 10131 Crab Road. You'll be meeting with Lexi there. Remember, so they're side by side, stolen out of the yard. Last seen yesterday. 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

0: 5057, copy on a wires down. Respond, River Raisin Marina, 2502 East Elm Ave. Power line fell into the water at location across from campground.
1: Clear.
0: Clear, 20, break. Wires are also in the roadway. 5035 security. 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
1: 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You'll be meeting with Al. He wants to talk to an officer in reference to a 10-year-old is riding a go-kart around the neighborhood. He'd like to know if it's legal or not.

0: Is that true? We're going to see you later on. 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
0: Respond over to 8372 North Telegraph Road, apartment number 7. We got Sam calling in, states that the neighbors in apartment 7 are fighting again. Advise there's a 2-year-old in the home, possibly physical. States they're screaming in Spanish.
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0: Is there any way that you can get DT to respond to this area on East Elm? We do have multiple poles down with primaries and secondaries in the water.

0: We're about halfway in between where the 75 bridge is and where the business district will be, almost on the back. 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
1: Here, I make contact with a female in the parking lot. I'm going to make contact with the male upstairs. I'm secure 79, can describe.
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0: 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It's also dirty and stinky.
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0: When you have a minute, can you give us a TX?
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1: What?
0: Correction, it's going to be a PDA head skip. 4130 Bloom Road. You'd be meeting with Ramon there. Vehicle hit his mailbox. 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

0: the Central Dispatch on the air for any units in the area of South I-75, just passing mile marker 615, South 75, just south of mile marker 15. Be on the lookout for a pickup truck pulling a trailer with three vehicles on it. Illinois plates of 1050984, Illinois 1050984. Central's clear at 1132. The subject is swerving all over the road, can't keep lane.
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1: Negative. The ladder's still on scene here. There's two firemen out several hundred yards away from the road. 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

0: 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Yeah, DTE's on scene there, those down wires. They're saying they're dead wires that have been there for years, I guess. Disregard.
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3: Sir, if you could respond over to Sterling State Park. It's going to be in the park by the curb near the high power tension lines. I got Karen calling in. States an eagle hit the power lines and is injured. 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
0: I just spoke with a complainant over TX. I'll be out on foot here for a minute.
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0: 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He's speaking with Austin in reference to a male living at that location who does not legally live there. 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The owner is requesting him to be removed.

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3: FT-35, copy on a suspicious person. In the area of 301 Baptiste Avenue, 301 Baptiste Avenue, between Brock Street and East Noble Street, there is a late teens, early 20s male walking around with a hoodie up to hide his head, yellow shoes, jeans. He's ringing doorbells and looking in windows.
0: Clearing route, question 5th. Central 5020, you can show me in the area for that one.
3: Okay.
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0: The phone number that we were given is no longer good. It was a transfer from the state to us.
1: 93, I'm clear. I've knocked on the door. 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

central Merida and Newton area, southbound 275-3. Southbound 275-3, there is a unknown colored semi going southbound with heavy smoke coming from the cab. Central Clear 12-4.

telefone de testemunho. Lean from 5020. And file for when you have a moment. West of Thornton, THORNTON, first of Brandon, BRANDON, middle of Richard, RASHARD, Brandon, Richard, Thornton. Birthday is May 16th, 2008, 516-2008. Just checking to see if he's got any pickup orders or is still listed as a runaway.

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1: Front Rossler.
0: On the 800 West 7th Street, 800 West 7th Street, on the 7th side of the complex. You'll be speaking with Denise regarding being sprayed in the face with hairspray by a homeless guy who is now in the courtyard. Homeless guy is wearing white, he's a white male, gray hair, camo jacket with black sweats.
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1: What?
2: 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Telegraph is having you guys.
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4: 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It's going to be a great route.

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1: You can send that traffic collision to me.
0: Respond over to 3008 West Stein Road. Two vehicle accident. We're still getting further. Sounds like one of the drivers is pinned. So we'll be starting medical.

Central Dispatch on the airless cell fire. Respond to 3008 West Stein Road, 3008 West Stein Road, crosses C Street and Telegraph. For a two-vehicle accident, one driver pinned with a large fuel leak. Timeout, 1226.

0: Central 1445. Sir, do you still, I know you said to cancel medical, but we were told a driver was pinned and there's a fuel leak.
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1: 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I'm pulling up on scene right now to see what's going on. Kyle's headed to the station.
0: Kevin, I'll head to the station. 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
0: Respond 20 North Rossler Street, 20 North Rossler Street, apartment 508. Complainant states that somewhere next door, unknown which unit, is blaring loud music.

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0: Clear. Respond order 7640 Lewis Avenue. It's going to be John's Trailer Sales. Starting alarm calling in with a general burglar.
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0: Respond 431 North Rossler Street, 431 North Rossler Street. Maybe speaking with Sandra, referencing her grandson trying to take a vehicle off the property who he does not have legal ownership of. Grandson is possibly on the way back.

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1: Go ahead.
0: Sir, respond over to 701 Rambo Drive. Give me a meeting with Virginia there. Reference to missing her mother's diamond ring. She last seen it in February.
1: Clear.

0: 5862 to Central. Can you generate me a call for service number? It's going to be for a traffic complaint. And the venue is going to be Eastbrook and Meadowbrook. And we'll be in this area conducting some traffic enforcement.
1: Clerk,

0: Central, 5051, copy on a accident. Respond to Doty Road and Blue Bush. Doty Road and Blue Bush, two-vehicle accident. Airbags deployed, small red, a Ford pickup, small red SUV. We're still getting further.
1: Sure. 7951, where are you coming from?
2: Bedford.
1: I'll be closer, I'll take that.
0: Central's clear direct.
2: Thank you, sir.
1: Anything for you?
3: 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There is one person pinned and a vehicle smoking, timeout 1302.

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1: 931.
0: Respond to the area of Indiana and Grafton. We got Alex going in. Say he heard an explosion. Now hears screaming and arguing and dogs barking. States the explosion was so large that it shook his house on Virginia Street, possibly 164 Indiana. Central 5845 security.

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0: -57. I'll be clear of the assist.
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0: Central from 545. I'll be clear for report.
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1: Hey, 5801, go ahead.
0: Hey, we have one subject, not really complaining of anything, just some there's bruising to the right arm. We're talking to him right now. We've also got two in the back of our unit that were involved in one vehicle. One says he's fine, one's complaining of a slight headache and some stomach pain, possibly from the seatbelt.
1: We're about 10 minutes out.
0: Okay, clear.
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Central dispatch on the airless cell fire, respond priority 1 to 13141, South Dixie Highway 13141, South Dixie Highway, cross with Swartz and East Stein Road, for 75-year-old female, diabetic, not alert, timeout 1317.

0: 22. 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
0: Give me a Michigan. Personalized play, King, Robert, Ida, Sam, Tom, 7 on a black F-150.
1: Yeah, though. Second.
0: Preference for you as well.
1: Yeah.
0: Cap 1585, Mary 3 on a red Chevy Traverse.
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0: I'll be clear of that stop. Can you put me back on my last, please?
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0: Central Dispatch on there. Any unit in the area of 15138 Grand Boulevard, 15138 Grand Boulevard, Crescent Central and Vineyard. Complainant states that her son and fiance are fighting. Fiance went to get a gun. The weapon is not out yet. Son left. White male, dark blue sweatshirt and PJ pants. Central Clear at 1322.
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0: 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That's nothing to be thinking of today.

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2: Central Dispatch on the air, LMR fire with a fire assist, 2197 Shike Road, 2197 Shike Road, cross of Stadler and Stewart Road. The water heater is leaking and caller is worried about an electrical fire. She is unable to get down to turn off the water.
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2: Central Dispatch on the air, Bedford Station 2, respond priority 1 to 7529 Douglas Road, 7529 Douglas Road, cross of Hassan Drive for 65-year-old, female, not conscious, abnormal breathing, fell in the garden, timeout 1335.

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0: Central 5851 Capiano, family offense. So respond over to 9032 Center Street. You'll be meeting with Garrett. Garrett advised he was having trouble with his 24-year-old stepdaughter. They had an argument. He had an argument with her. She ran downstairs to say that he put her hands on her. He wants to make a report. He did say it was a heated argument. She lives in the lower part of the house. He advised he has no weapons, but she does own a gun. They are separated.
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0: Central Dispatch on the air. Any unit in the area, Lewis Avenue and West Dunbar. We got Karen calling in. She's going to be, her vehicle is sitting at the corner. She's partially in the roadway, not off, not completely on the shoulder.
1: I got to drive by that way anyways. I'll hop her out and go to the call.
0: Clear. Thank you.

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1: On priority 3 to La Fiesta, 11191 South Telegraph Road, 11191 South Telegraph Road, cross of Rauk and Lakeside Road, for a 20-year-old male with general weakness in the foyer. Timeout 1356.

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0: I have 5851 working towards 9032 Center Street, and maybe if you could work that way also to back. I got Gary calling in, trouble with his 24-year-old stepdaughter. They had a heated argument. She ran and told her that he put his hands on her. He called in stating that he never touched her and wanted to make a report. She lives in the lower part of the house. He has no weapons, but he states that she does own a gun.
1: 93, I'm clear. Denver, South 60.
2: 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It's probably only be about 5 minutes.
0: Clear. 5893, clear direct.
1: I'm clear. You can go ahead next.
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0: Sir, I got 5893 is cleared up now. 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
1: Negative, sir. 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
0: Clear. I'll clear the call.

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1: Good evening, Taylor, Prep 3978, be in service until 0200, working D1. Have a good day.
0: Thank you. Too.
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0: Reference that trouble subject. I've been out there several times. He's very EDP. Management's aware. You can guard that one out.
1: Clear.
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Central Dispatch on the air with any units in the area of northbound US 23, north of mile marker 7, northbound 23, north of mile marker 27. There's a sports bike driving 100 plus miles per hour on the highway, weaving in and out of traffic. Timeout at 1404.

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0: 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It's on the black and color Chevy Blazer.

Central Sioux 810 or 814, copy on an indecent exposure. Leave just west of Culver's, 16495, Tecumseh, cross of Cabela and Wilcox. Advised that there was a male urinating on the side of the road near a black sedan wearing all black. Central to you, 5851 security.

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1: 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They were delayed by a train.
0: Okay, copy. 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
1: 46, go ahead. Second, I'm coming.
0: Respond 718 South Monroe Street, 718 South Monroe Street. There's a male wearing black shorts and a black sweatshirt, glasses with long hair. He was previously stabbing a tree in front of the location, now last seen walking northbound on Monroe Street.
1: Clear. 57, I'll be in route as well.
0: Clear.
1: Central for 5020. 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
0: Nobody threatened with a knife, just stabbing the tree.
1: Clear, thank you. I'll be in route as well.
0: Clear.
1: Clear, 5 minute route fire. Forty-five will be in route as well.

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1: 79.
0: I was out of my car for a bit. Do I still need it back? 51. Or see how fast.
1: 58, 51. Do you need
2: secure.
1: 79, clear.
0: I didn't catch that. He's all set.
1: He is secure, but is he on the flight over?

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1: Okay.
2: Taylor, you can probably disregard what we see here.
3: Yeah, figure clear.

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Timeout 1424.

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2: 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He pulled into the parking lot and found bags of drugs on the ground. He is in a gray Dodge 1500 pickup.
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0: Go ahead.
1: Last is going to be Jones, J-O-N-E-S, versus Andrew, A-N-D-R-E-W. Middle is going to be J, J-A-Y, and then Birch, B-U-R-C-H. And then date of birth is going to be 7/27/88. And I also got the ID number if you need that.

0: 3:46.
1: Good.
0: I have a photo ID card, 112 South Drake Street, apartment 1, out of Pennsylvania.
1: Yeah, you're from. No warrants, nothing like that.
0: No warrant. There's a bond condition in PPO, but no warrant.
1: Where's the bond condition out of Michigan or out of Pennsylvania?
0: Wrong date of birth. Just ignore that part.
1: Okay. Okay, clear. Thank you.

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1: Can you go ahead?
2: Sir, can you text a such?

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Any unit in the area, southbound 23 and mile marker 17. Reports of a white Chevy Colorado tailgating, also driving on the shoulder. Michigan plate of 40X and X-ray, J. John, 46. Caller is no longer following, no longer on the line. Central's clear at 1442.

0: Central from 5020. I'll be clear to the assist.
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0: Go ahead.
2: So respond over to 8642 Stephanie Drive. It's going to be a death investigation. 65-year-old hospice patient. Hospice is en route to that location. It's going to be an obvious.
0: Clear. 5817
2: Central. Go ahead, sir.
0: Do we have an ETA on hospice?
2: Further.
0: Clear. Usually the hospice people take care of the death investigation portion.
2: Clear. I can check. Thanks.

0: Central dispatch in the air to Frenchtown Station 2, respond priority 1, 3262 Lawndale Street, 3262 Lawndale, cross of Parkland, Claremont, 15-year-old male, not conscious, in seizure, timeout 1447.
1: Hospice wasn't there. The people had just came over to visit.
2: All right. Have them continue, and we'll kind of go from there.
1: Clear. 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
2: Respond to 718 North Macomb Street at ProMedica Monroe Regional Hospital, 718 North Macomb Street. You'll be speaking with Anthony Pillion regarding his missing brother, Sean Pillion. Previous CFSs are listed in the cab.
1: Clear. No, says TX, is that where he still wants, or does he want to go to the hospital and talk to him?
2: TX. I missed that note, sorry.
3: Central from 320. I believe the county is familiar with that subject. They have left couple contacts with them. Cherry and then one suicidal, I believe.
2: 5020, you got a lot of background noise. We couldn't understand any of that.
1: I believe the county is going to be familiar with that subject or that situation. They had contact with him in Erie, and then also when he was suicidal, and petitioned him.
2: Clear. Civic County.
1: Stand by. Looks like we actually petitioned him.
2: Clear.
1: With the subject. That was my call there like a month ago, so I'll give the vote a TX.
2: Clear, thank you.

0: Central 1541, copy a stop at South Dixie and Shopping Center.
1: South Dixie by the Shopping Center. Which Shopping Center? Then go with the plate.
0: Drive is my next closest street. It's going to be a Michigan Ridge. 3 Paul X-Ray Adam 21. It's going to be a Cadillac CT6, black in color.
1: Correct.

0: 自己申请证书。
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0: All right, it's all secure from the outside, and unless there's a key holder, I'm going to be clear. They may go off again. It's, I believe the one activated it.
1: Clear. Yeah, there was no key holder.

0: Central, 5817.
1: 5817, go ahead.
0: Sir, I have a fraud complaint in the county lobby. It occurred down in Erie. Can I use a D1 car for it?
1: Yes, that'd be fine.
0: It's clear. Thanks. Central 5893.
2: Go ahead.
0: Respond over to the county lobby. Me with Valeria. She wants to talk to an officer about her brother taking money from her mother's account with no permission. She advises that she's a power of attorney. It's occurring at 3812 Luna Pier Road.

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0: The responder over to 899 Westwood. We check in for a Daniel Johnson. He missed his confirm OK check-in.

0: 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We got Madeline calling in. Silver Jeep in the parking lot, black male and a black female. Female is trying to get out of the car, and he's not letting her out. The male was punching her in the face. No plate on the back of the vehicle. Horn was blaring. Male is trying to pull out, but she's trying to stop him.
1: Sixty-one clear. 62 clear.

0: 5861 and 5862. Be advised, vehicle doors open with a possibly a Jeep SUV headed southbound on Secor. Cars, so it looks like they're going about 60 and brake checking people.
1: 60 wants clear. Both parties are in that vehicle.
0: Affirmative.
1: Okay, why don't we notify TPD as well? I'm coming from Jack McTefferts, working that way.
2: 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Douglas, sir.

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0: Go ahead.
1: You can clear me with the card for now. I added some remarks.
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1: Clear, cut down a check wall beam. So I respond over to 10151 South Telegraph Road. We got Anthony calling in. He'd like the well-being of his missing brother, Sean Pylon, checked down. He's insistent that an officer checks. He's called the last 2 days.
0: Clear.

0: 20s on leave.
1: Calhoun County Jail has a subject in your custody. They want to know if you want a hold place. It's for a Jonte Washington misdemeanor for traffic, 265 cash surety, pickup within 25 miles.
0: Where was it at?
1: Calhoun County. He also has a second one out of you guys. Pick up within the Lower Peninsula.
0: Clear, standby.

0: Wayne from 5020. Can you go with that name again?
1: Last of Washington, W-A-S-H-I-N-G-T-O-N. First of John Tay, John Ocean, Nora, Tom, Adam, Edward. Middle of, I'm just going to spell it, Mary, Edward, King, John, Ida. Date of birth is 7-1-1998.

0: Central 61. Yes, sir. Yes, sir. This is all shipping containers and heavy equipment on this open lot. Do we know where this alarm is coming from?
1: That was the address the alarm company provided. I can call them back and try to get a better location.
0: Yeah, I'd appreciate it. There's no structure here, just a lot of equipment. I'm not sure where an alarm will be on.
1: Clear, stand by.

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1: 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Got Marion calling in. Reference to Nathan Craig, white male, 6 foot, white shirt, black shorts, about 20 years old, left on foot, walking north of on Henry, intending suicide. We're still getting further.
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0: Can you copy us out? I'm going to be out front of 7699 Secor Road. Got a Michigan plate.
1: Address again, please.
0: Hey, firm. 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Going to be just north of Stearns.
1: Go with the plate.
0: Michigan, E. Edward, V. Victor, F. Frank, 0274. It's in a white Ford Edge and unsecure.

0: Central 5861.
1: Go ahead, sir.
0: Sir, the alarm company really had no extra information. They exhausted all options to reach a key holder. The only thing it did say in their notes was said Lulu trailer. So I don't know if you see a trailer on the property or not.
1: Somewhat there. There's a shipping container they made it to an office. It's all secure. Card this out. And there is a possibility this is one of the same with the alarm there on Lewis Avenue. They both look like electrical companies. I don't know if they're tied together, but I'll check that one next.
0: Clear. That's going to be 3020 Lewis Avenue, Electrical Service Plus. And it's going to be a Zone 5 general burglar alarm.
1: Central from 22.
0: Go ahead, sir.
1: Is he armed, or did they say?
0: He has any weapons on him, but she did say he can be violent.
1: Clear.

0: 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I'll be en route to Seacrest on Telegraph.
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1: Go ahead, sir.
0: Clear that stop, and you can send it out suspicious coming in on Samaria.
1: Clear, responded to area 3270 West Samaria. Getting reports of an older white pickup driving down the road, picking up the tops of the utility poles along the roadway, trying to get the whole pole in the back of the truck. He's just east of Secor Road. We advise he does have a ratchet trying to take them apart. Two white males, heavier set, middle age.
0: Clear. Secor and Gene.

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2: 5841, same traffic coming from Telegraph.
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0: 61 Central. Have a heck of a time locating this building or this business here. I think the address might be 3820 Lewis Ave, which is the Generac.
1: Clear. The alarm company said it was called Electrical Services Plus, and they gave us the 3020.
0: Okay, change it to 3820. I'm going to head back that way. When I type it in Google, it does come back to the 3820 address.
1: Clear. I got it changed.

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0: 62. I'll be out with them. Clear. Can you copy in Michigan? It's 0 and Nora, J John, V Victor, 3. It's like an old board, F-150. Be out with these two individuals.
1: Clear. Both units out at the venue.
2: Clear.
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0: 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That address is going to be good to sign matches. I'll be out checking.
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0: 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The patient is UTL. 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
4: Clear.
1: Yeah. 22, 79, still coming. You can disregard.
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0: Central Dispatch on the Airman Road Township Fire Response Priority 1 to the quarry, 15625 Hall Road, 15625 Hall Road, cross up Kentucky and Dunbar Road. For a 68-year-old female who fainted, she's not alert. Timeout 1558.
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0: Central from 14 and 4, first stop. Northbound 23 in Plank.
1: Fourteen oh four northbound US 23 in Plank. Go with your plate.
0: 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It's gonna be a white SUV.
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0: So respond over to Walmart, 2150 North Telegraph. It's going to be in the handicapped spots by Home and Fashion. 23 white Dodge Ram was hit in the parking lot while shopping. It was unoccupied.

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0: Respond, 711 West 6th Street, 711 West 6th Street, cross of Union Street and Adams Street. There are two dogs, one tan and white, one black and white, out loose from a yard. They're charging people, little boys and older men with canes.

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1: Sir, if you can check the area of 8425 Michael Drive. She says there's a cat in the driveway, appears to have been hit by a vehicle, still alive, but suffering. If you can check and advise if we need animal control or not.
0: En route.

0: central dispatch on the air with the BOL. Any unit in the area of Conant and Oak Street, Conant and Oak Street. Be on the lookout for a motorcycle racing up and down the street, speeding. Colors no longer on the line. 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
2: 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Sorry, I had 5822 check for an injured animal. The animal's still there. He's asking for animal control. Is it okay to call him in?
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0: 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Captain McCarty would like to know if Aldridge is there as well.
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0: Sir, respond over to 2173 South Willow Way. We have carriers calling in. She liked the well beam of a Tammy Snavely, checked on, white female, brown hair, about 5'5". Haven't had movement on her tether in 2 days. She'd like a call of the findings.

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1: Hunter Dispatch on the air. Any unit in the area, 3292 Jackman. Got a juvenile complaint in progress. Teens at that location are throwing balls at the complainant's home. His wife addressed them and they became verbal with her. Central's clear at 1628.
2: Sixty-one. I'll take it.
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0: 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Copy on a trouble subject not in progress. So respond over to 8352 North Telegraph Road. We have Kimberly calling in. She said two older juveniles walked into the complainant's house and said they had to use the bathroom. They would not listen to the complainant, and her grandpa had to drag the one out. Believes they possibly are autistic. Say that they came from a maroon minivan that's parked by the Ford entrance. She thinks the van is out of gas.
1: Okay.

0: transfer from 22. There's a complaint that wish to be seen, or she just want me to check on these two kids?
1: Stand by. Let me check with the call taker. Central, 5822.
0: Go ahead.
1: She would like you to check on the kids, but also would like to be seen.
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I'll be out with that van right here in front of Ford. Zoom, Michigan, Edward, Tom, Nora, 3369 on a maroon Chrysler Voyager.

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0: 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Show me in service till 2100, and I'll be paired up with 709. And this is my prep.
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0: So we're responding over to 1809 Everest. Maybe meeting with Christian there. Reference to the mother of his children and her family are calling and threatening to come over and assault him and his new wife.
2: Clear. Twenty to him out of the original venue.

Central Dispatch, I'm here to Monroe Township Fire. Respond for a gas leak, 15471 Orchard Meadows, 15471 Orchard Meadows, cross of Orchard Crest and Arbor Crest. Caller hit a gas pipe from the grill to the home, unable to turn it off from the shutoff. Timeout 1703.

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2: Respond 808 North Telegraph Road in front of the checkers. 808 North Telegraph Road. There is a white male with a beard on an electric bike heading northbound on Telegraph, yelling at people, driving down the middle of the street.
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0: 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I'm much closer than 79. 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
1: Clear, 58, 79, clear direct.

0: 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Are you clear on the green red call?
1: 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You can show me on scene. I'll have Greenwood command.
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0: 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Let him know I'm trying to call him.
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0: Central 5861.
1: What?
0: Sir, we were unsuccessful in getting him to answer. We will be leaving a voicemail.
1: Okay, you can clear me of this. 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

0: Central from 5045. I'm UTL for that on telegraph from Fredericks to Stewart. You can clear me with the car. UTL.
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0: You show me, bro. Not for 46 seconds, take it from me, get disregard.
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0: Shout out to direct. 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

0: North Noble Street, 711 East Noble Street, Crossroads, Michigan, and Maple Boulevard, ADT, pulling in smoke detector, timeout 1724.
1: A14, respond over to 683 First Street. We just received a 911 hang-up. Mail was very verbal, then disconnected. No answer on callback. Address is from Rapid SOS.
2: All right.
1: Central to 810.
2: Yeah.
1: Sir, can you work that way until you sit here?
2: Paper.
1: Central to 814 and 810. Correct address is going to be 695 First Street.
2: Clear.
1: We got them back on the line. We're going to get further.
2: Central. We're going to see that our ones are out.
0: Clear.
1: Central to 814 and 810. Be advised. Stephanie's calling in on that call. It was a domestic with her son, refusing to get out of the vehicle, tried to get physical with her, took her to the ground. Her son is 18 years old.
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1: 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Are we being canceled?
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2: 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Father is trying to talk to the son through the car window.
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0: 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Nicole said her son Shane, who's 19, tried to run her over and dog with a zero turn mower. 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
1: Go ahead.
0: So respond over to 17 Milton Drive. We got Bobby calling in. States the neighbors across the street are verbal. A complainant yelling across the street. Stop since complainant pulled out her phone to call. Neighbors are Martin Shepherd and Haley Schultz. She advises that Martin advised that he'd love to kill her and her boyfriend making gunshot noises. Go ahead, sir.
2: Yes, Central. I got both parties here.
0: Clear. 5851, clear direct.
1: I'm clear. I'm pulling up right now.

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0: I'll point in 22's direction until you secure.
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1: Glover, Station 1.
0: Very good. Captain Schmidt, Chief 2, Reverend Foley, and myself. Both calls.
1: There we got Captain Schmidt, Chief 2, Chief 1, and Firefighter Foley. What did you do on the gas leak?
0: We shut the gas off at the meter after checking the house. There was no valve inside the house in the basement leading to the gas grill. So we shut it off on the outside and advised them to call Michigan Gas and Seed so they can get their valve installed and get their gas fired back up.
1: Station 1's clear. Alvin, in a truck or POV?
0: POV for Captain Schmidt, Firefighter Pooley, and myself. Chief Roman brought truck 6.
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0: 那会儿您再说。
1: Good.
0: I'll have a team on custody in North MCG. Cap starting.
1: Good, sir.
0: It's going to be 5966.
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A central bus batch on Earth fuel and unit in area northbound 75 in the 5, northbound 75 in the 5, fuel for a early 2000s Gold Honda minivan all over the roadway, almost hit the median. Caller can no longer see, possibly exited at the 5, unknown for sure. Central clear, 1748.

0: Central Dispatch on the Air Monroe City Fire Response Priority 2 to Trinity Lutheran School, 313 Street, 315 Scott Street, across the 4th and 3rd. In the kitchen is a 20-year-old male who has passed on. Third-party caller. Timeout, 1755.
1: Clear. In from 705 Freedom Court. Rick was gonna, he was gonna come over to the office because he found a wallet at that location.
2: It's clear. I'll have to stand by for 816.
1: Clear. Do you want me to clear you from the 695 First Street call? Or just show you out at the office?
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3: 640 Central, checking in.
1: Go ahead.
3: Good evening. I'll be in service till 3 a.m. Portables 3766. You have a great day.
1: Are you too?

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0: Yep, go ahead.
1: Come over to the office there. He found a wallet at that location.
0: Okay, clear.
1: Central 5841 security.

0: Central to 816. There's a correction on the call. When you respond over to 705 Freedom Court, Rick will come out to meet with you out in the parking lot.
1: Clear.
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0: Central 1416 checking in. Go ahead, sir. Good evening. I'm going to be working countywide till 06. My prep ends 0448. Have a good night.
1: Good.
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2: So last assist, run out to the sub, finish up some paperwork.
1: Clear. I'll show you out.

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2: A disturbance coming in at Munson Park. A caller is passing by. Thought it looked like a group of teenage girls starting to fight near the soccer field.
1: Clear.

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0: So they respond over to the area 6437 US 223. White minivan dumping stuff at that location. A male and a female. Caller was a passerby.
1: Clear. Just advising, coming from Carlton, Lockwood, and Telegraph.
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0: 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I'll be clear to station, and then I'm working 2 a.m. the rest of the night, and I'll be right over Muffin. I'm clear. Spencer Dispatch, 900 radio check.
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1: 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Behind the car wash, unknown life status for a male subject in an old model green Silverado with a maroon color cap.
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2: 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On until 06. Last time I prep is 0440. Happy night.
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4: 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I'm going to head over there with 41.
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1: Will do.
0: Central 5822 and 5841, you can disregard. The subject was just sleeping.
1: Clear. Clear. Can you put me back my last, please?
2: 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Timeout 1813.
1: 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I shot 420.

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0: 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We got the caller on the line. 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

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Respond priority 3 to 1574 Eaton Drive, 1574 Eaton Drive, cross of Telegraph Road. For an 85-year-old male on hospice, hasn't urinated in 18 hours. Timeout, 1820.

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1: Copy on a missing person. So respond over to 4624 South Yarn River Drive, lot 23. I got Carrie calling in. Reference to her 71-year-old mother, Aruann Paulette, is missing. Last seen last night about 8 p.m. She thought she was still home. Noticed her on camera walking off. Last seen wearing a plaid coat, jeans with a black hat. She does have dementia and schizophrenia. She's about 5'4", walks with a hunch. Long white hair, has been known to possibly walk towards Wyandotte area.
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0: To Pramatica Hospital, there's a patient in room 24, ER room 24, that was bitten by their dog at 1112 Maple Boulevard. Just on the 704 East 2nd, 704 East 2nd, across the Jerome in half. Our caller has been seeing a black male wearing a mask in the alley every morning when she leaves for work. Male's not there currently. I'm 68-01, I'll be on the scene.

0: Central 5061 Capiano, family disturbance. So respond over to 8757 Whitewood Drive. We got Don calling in reference to his 17-year-old stepson, autistic stepson, being verbally abusive and slamming doors. There are weapons in the home, but they are all are locked up.
1: Come from here, coming from Dean Jackman.
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0: Central 5861 and 5851. 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
1: So
0: 5893, copy on a suspicious. 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You'll be meeting with Delaney. Reference to, they found a tractor on her car. Doesn't know who would have done it. She's concerned because she has a child.
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0: Sir, you can disregard for the Nelson call. She just called back, advised that her fiancé told her that it was an item for his work, and canceled the call.
1: Fantastic.

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0: 50, when I'm out.
1: Okay. James, slow roll over here. 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
1: 816, go ahead.
0: Sir, respond over to 273 East Main Street. We got Kimberly calling in. She'd like to talk to an officer reference to her soon-to-be ex-husband. Put charges on a shared credit card that there's a legal agreement not to use.

0: Central 5822, copy on a juvenile complaint. Service on over to 3177 Heist Road by the golf course there. Getting reports of a 2-year-old outside, no diaper, wearing Crocs, pushing a cart around the front yard on Heist between Sandy Creek Golf Course and Holy Ghost. No adult seen.
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2: 709. 709.
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3: Actually, special meter Luna Pier Fire, respond priority 3-10701 Valleywood Avenue, 10701 Valleywood, unit 103, Cross of Oak, for a 63-year-old male, conscious breathing, severe pain to the lower torso, history of narcotics abuse, making suicidal threats, no access to weapons. Timeout, 1845.
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0: Hello, Mr. Send you some notes, carve it out, and we'll get a service. You have a good night.
1: Central dispatch on the air with the BOL, any units in the area of southbound 75, passing the 15, southbound 75, passing the 15. Be on the lookout for a white Honda Accord, Ohio plates, King Robert Victor, 5879, KRV 5879, swerving all over the roadway. Caller's no longer on the line, central's clear, 1850.
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0: 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Is this going to be the complainant's address or the address where they saw the child?
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0: Central to 1419. 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
0: 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All units are back in quarters.
2: I have no party.
0: Up here.
1: At 1914.

Central Dispatch on the air is BOL for a rolling domestic. 17850 Tecumseh, 17850 Tecumseh, cross at Petersburg and Monk. A white minivan was in front of the location, left westbound. There was a couple appeared to be very verbal inside the vehicle. The male appeared to have a knife, unknown plate. Minivan sensing a hubcap on the passenger front. Central clear, 1918.

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1: Have a good shift and copy on the first. AB624 Chanel Drive, 8624 Chanel, cross the Chalet. Andrew's calling in. He's at 1320 Chalet, advised around 1 o'clock.

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0: 8782 Quell Circle, 8782 Quell, Cross of Crest. Matthew's calling in requesting a civil standby. I'd like the deputy to call Megan, see if she's home, and then do a standby so he can gather his items. There was a DB yesterday.
1: Clear.

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0: 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You can also add me to that call circle call.

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1: Clear. It'll be 1809 Everest, 2809 Everest, cross of Chateau and Rain Tree. Justin was requesting a civil standby in a black Kia Telluride. We have the ex-Christian calling in as well, and he's starting to make her nervous. And 5864, Jasmine's going to be at Sam's party stuff.
0: Claire.

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0: 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Robark, my prep is 4040. I'm in service till 7 a.m. Have a good shift.
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2: Evening, Larkins, prep 4084. I'm in service until 0700. I'm going to have a ride along, white female, brown jacket, blue shirt, black pants. Have a good shift.
1: You as well, and copy on the first. You're responding to the county lobby, speaking with Keenan, in reference to an incident that occurred at Eureka Eatery. An unknown male punched his vehicle. There's damage to it. No physical assault occurred.

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2: Brennan Smith.
0: Clear. Copy on one. Heist, crosses Delta Leaning Gruber. Anonymous caller advised that there's 2-year-old male outside in just a diaper. He was by himself earlier. Now adults are out in jackets, but no coat or clothes for him.
2: Clear.
0: Central CO 5841-5876, copy and a domestic.
1: Good.
0: Okay. 1133 Harrington Drive, 1133 Harrington, cross of Ironwood and Featherwood. Corbett's calling in his ex-girlfriend Kira Cox at the location, broke the computer monitor. Kira doesn't have weapons, parties are separated. She also hit him and stole his phone. No injuries, refusing medical.
1: Clear. Clear.
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0: Central 5045, copy on the harassment just occurred. East 15 East 1st, cross South Front Street. Our caller says Autumn Brooks is continuing to follow the caller around, harassing her. Just left about 10 minutes ago. Wants her trespass.
1: 45 clear.
2: Central 37, I'll be clear in a moment. I can take that.
0: Central's clear, 5045 clear.
1: 45 clear, direct. Thank you, sir.

0: 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You can turn me out at 8:15 East first. 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

0: 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Respond priority 3, 7258 Edinburgh, 7258 Edinburgh, cross of Wiltshire and Glenmore. 78-year-old female, possible shoulder dislocated. Timeout, 1939.
1: Name's going to be a Mike unknown last. Advised that he hit a semi earlier today, approximately an hour ago, and he was belligerent before leaving. Central clears, 1939.

0: 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You can attach me to that VOL. I'll check the area.
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Central 1416. I've made contact with the complainant on this deal. I'm in the area.

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